机群里面。29. 29, flower one.

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0: lot 1.
2: Provo 135. Good. You should be clear of that contact. Citation issues.
3: Copy, did you still in the Bianchi?
2: I got me. I'll have
0: my survey. I got me. Do you want us to open up a follow-up call for service? Car 229, did you copy?
2: I got me. Negative.
0: Copy, and we report from a bystander that your lights are stationary and flashing. Eddie, can you go first?

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0: 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Have a good evening.
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1: That is something.
0: Arrival.
1: 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Car 582, I copy 1860.

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0: 18072, Morgan County Road 17.5 for disturbance. It's going to be for the brother-in-law and his wife. They're constantly arguing. 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Unknown drug, alcohol, and weapons out. 18072, Morgan County Road
1: 17.5. Sorry. 1845. Okay, so
2: last name of Hopkins, first of Kenneth. Should be an 80s model.
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0: 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No positive.
1: Flight 43, go ahead with the first.
0: First is going to be last of Frank, Ida, George, Union, Edward, Robert, Ocean. First of Melvin, Mary, Edward, Lincoln, Victor, Ida, Nora, 81 of 02. Break for second.
1: Copy, go ahead, second.
0: Second's going to be last of Mary, Adam, Ida. First of Elizabeth, coming 12-12 of 01.
1: Go ahead.
0: Third's going to be the same last of Figueroa. First of Jose, I believe it's 4-11-96. Break for your fourth.
1: Go ahead,
0: second. And another Figueroa, first of Teresa, Tom, Edward, Robert, Edward, Sam, Adam. That's going to be 10-10-72.
1: I copy, stand by for clearances.

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0: Clear MCT, is that fading or 30? Call is pending.
1: That's negative.
0: We copy, thank you.
1: Car 129, I copy 1909.

0: what's going on. I have a priority to call 10-9 when you're clear.
1: 129, go ahead with the info.
0: Car 129, this will be at the Brush Secondary Campus for 911 welfare check. Came in on rapid SOS only, no answer on callback. 600 Mill Street.
1: I copy, you show me up soon.
0: Car 129, I copy 1912.

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0: Bridge on 2.
1: Affirmative.
0: Yeah, my clearances.
1: Affirm, that first party's coming back clear, valid, and all regular. That second party came back also showing clear, valid, Class A CDL. That third party, as of Figueroa, first to Teresa, came back clear, no record. And that party, last of my first of Elizabeth, came back clear, valid.
0: Copy that, Chief.
1: 1918.

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0: Group F43, when you're clear, there's going to be a name and number pending regarding that same issue.
1: I copy, I'm marking contact with him.
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1: Okay, 515.
0: Reference to loose livestock for 541. He can disregard. I just got a hold of the owner. He's going to go over and try and get us out. Let me code 6.
1: Kerr 515, I copy. Kerr 541, did you copy?
2: I copy.
1: Kerr 541, 934.

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0: Archer 23, at Riverside Park, the pond near the playground for animal control is going to be about approximately 10 kids that are throwing rocks at the geese. Riverside Park, the pond near the playground.
1: Copy.
0: Archer 23, 1935.

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0: 215, this is Jim Pro, 3 call pending.
1: Eric, please.
0: Hi, Kevin, this will be at Brenda Joy Park for animal control. It's going to be a German Shepherd near the apartment heading eastbound that's chasing a rabbit. Brenda Joy Park.
1: 251, can I there one piece? Well, this traffic stop.
0: I copy 2014.

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0: 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This is Mission Purgatory call pending.
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0: charge you this evening?
1: I'll be in front of the Wonderful Inn. It's going to be Ohio. King Victor Robert, 2701. It's on a purple Honda, of course.
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0: I need a Fort Morgan fire officer's decision on this call.
1: 900, this is 901. Let's just hold off. Don't call it yet. I'm sure we'll hear from Katie Holder in a minute.
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0: Yes, ma'am. Fort Morgan Fire is going to stand by until we hear from Pete Holder based on the previous full forms.
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2: 223, go to 3. Go ahead. Are you still working that desk?
3: No, I'm clear.
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0: Copy.

All units are ready to the fire alarm at Western Sugar. Former Good Fire Department advised they will stay on standby until they get word from key holder due to previous false alarms at 2104.

0: 350, and they're 28 Ohio.
1: King Victor Robert, 2701, the listed county is Franklin.
2: Go 215, I copy plea. King Victor Robert, 2701, out of Ohio. It's going back clear, showing unknown expiration on a red 2011 Honda. To a Angel Jimenez Gutierrez out of Columbus.
0: Copy.
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3: 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Should come back to the blue Camaro.
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0: 259.
1: Last of Gonzalez, ending in Z, Zebra. First of Edward Mary Ida, George David Ida Ocean. Possible date of birth is 05-07 of 1973. Car's out of Ohio, so we can try there, Texas, and Colorado to start.
0: Hi, copy. Standby for this clearance.

0: 541.
1: 541.
0: 541, we 2 mile marker 88 and 89 on the south side of the interstate. 405 investigation, had a RP call on advising they believe they saw a haystack on fire. We do have a controlled burn in that area. 20 mile marker 88, 89, I-76, eastbound.
1: Do one over for the RP for the control burn.
0: That's affirmative. When you're ready.
1: You can just put it in the log for me. I'll get it from it.
0: I copy 2114.

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1: What?
0: Crew 215, I ran that party with that date of birth 5-7 of 1973 out of Texas, Ohio, and Colorado, all three coming back with no record.
1: Okay, thanks.
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1: The last name, if you could try it.
0: 215, go ahead.
1: Okay, two-part last name. First part, Jovell, John Ocean Victor Edward Lincoln. Second part of Gonzalez, ending in Z, Zebra, same date of birth.
0: I copy, 2115.
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0: 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Initially, 10-8, cuff 6.
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0: all units are off to the fire alarm at Western Sugar. Morgan 936 on scene. Seeing nothing showing at this time. We'll be investigating 2122.
1: In 23,000 block of Highway 34, that was Colorado, William Lincoln Ocean, 841, lay white Toyota Camry.
0: I copy 2113, correction, 2123.

0: that's 543. Everything's 10-4. All fire can stand down. They were going to put the fire suppression system on the testing mode. I'll only respond if requested by fire.
1: I copy 2.26. I copy. Just confirming all former fire clear.
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1: 541, can you attend it?
0: 541, I copy plate. Adam, Tom, X-ray George, 93. Just coming back, clear the record.
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0: I copy Adam, Tom, correction, Adam, Tom, X-ray, George, flight 3, going back clear, showing expiration 327 on a gray 2022 GMC Canyon pickup 2 with Jonathan Rodriguez, 223 South Colorado.
1: I don't thank you.
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0: 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How can you ring number ready?
1: Go ahead.
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0: 5-3-3,
1: Mount Post 69, I-76 westbound, for a motorist assist. There's going to be a black Jeep Liberty in the number 2 lane that blew a tire. Okay, mile marker 69, I-76 westbound, State Patrol's been advised.
0: Copy.
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0: We'll be at East Side Avenue and Prospect Street. Boy Tom Paul, Queen 69. It's going to be a blue Toyota Tacoma.
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0: Morgan Unit, this is from Los Angeles Department, B-Boy 206, for 44-year-old female, unconscious breathing, experiencing abdominal pain, 322 Linda, Department, B-Boy 206, 0039. Four Morgan Unit, take over.
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0: We're in route.
1: Medic 720, you're in route to 322 Linda Street, apartment B, boy 206. For a 44-year-old female, conscious breathing, complaining of abdominal pain. 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Again, 322 Linda Street, apartment B, boy 206.
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0: 17,000 block, Highway 34, Colorado, Charles David Ida, Nora 95, that'd be a blue Honda Civic.
1: Car 543, 0141.

0: 541 traffic.
1: 5541.
0: I'll be in the 23,000 block of Highway 34. Got the red sedan. Colorado Plate. Henry Ocean Charles, 165.
1: 5541, 0146.

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1: Carl, what's your name?
0: Let me use the Glacier, Colorado, Temtec 839-2495 on a can. And also.
1: I copy 0151. Car 215.
0: In front of East 7-Eleven with a female pulled over, blue shorts.
1: I copy 0152. Car 541 status.
0: That's four. Can I equip it?
1: Car 541 0152.

0: 43 that play 1 frame George 167. Flames and clear showing expiration 1 of 27 on a unknown color. Corruption black 2022 Ford F-150 Super Pro 2 and Greg Anderson out of Sioux Falls.
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0: 31,000 watt, Colorado, Christian Hospital Road, Indiana tractor trailer plate, Paul 633246.
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0: Being the 13,000 block Highway 144, Colorado, Edward, Queen, Union, Young, 35. It'd be a white or silver GMC Sierra.
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0: What was that thing on the key holder information?
1: That's affirmative.
0: I got it.
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0: There's going to be reference Deborah Crouch, associated with Unit 21 over here. I'm in contact with her.
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0: Car 223
1: behind Salud. We're on the phone with Mail Party. He believes he's being followed. He doesn't see anybody, but states that he hears people following him. He's going to be behind Salud, 729 East Railroad.
0: I got Val Bianchi.
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0: 351 San Shepard.
1: Car 251.
0: I'll be out with 223.
1: I copy. The bill is going to be Yordi Rodriguez.

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1: 10-5
0: Mile marker 86, westbound. Charlotte Network charge 35493. Silver sedan. I'm not sure what state that's on right now.
1: Hi, copy. Can you confirm the first two of the plate?
0: Edward George. It's going to be out of Illinois.
1: Hi, copy 0450.

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County, 2729 Mallet, Colorado. Two-part last name. First is me, Ocean Robert. Ocean, Nor Adam. Second verse, Nor Adam, Robert, Victor Adam, Edward Zebra. First of boy, Robert Adam, young Adam, Nora. Date birth 8/7/04. 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
0: 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Otherwise, valid, bill regular.
1: 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Notified is going to be for speed, and he'll be receiving a citation.
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3: 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It's on a blue Volkswagen SUV.

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0: 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Can you confirm if he's on duty?
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1: 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It's Rossburg.
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0: 400 Southwest, Colorado, Boynton, George, Robert, Ocean, Sam Ever, United Black, Cadillac, XTS, SUV.
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That Wolford Strike, you could change it to a traffic accident. They're going to be located at FMS Bank. 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I believe we may be on the phone with one of the parties involved. 10-4, yeah, I just got off the phone with the other party. 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
0: Honda.
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0: Show me out with 247, and can you change the status of this call to a traffic accident?
1: 341, I copy. We've got the secondary as a traffic accident.
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Is Countdown by any chance? 24/7, that's negative. 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
1: Hard to say, one.
0: Saunders on Railroad. Railroad plate, Edward. Making Adam, Edward. In a flash, CRV.
1: 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Do you need anything?

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0: I copy. 3920. 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Uniform 10-4. 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

Part 247. Part 247, 1100 Linda Street, the Hillcrest Apartments. No party riding his bicycle on the property. They asked him not to do that. He's wearing a green shirt on an e-bike. RP stated he's currently on the street in front of the circle. Now he won't leave, and being mouthy with RP, it's a white male, unknown drugs, alcohol, weapons at the Hillcrest Apartments. I think I'll be 392.

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0: We're on the phone with the 911 for a removal party. It's going to be a carrier wearing a blue shirt, black shorts, and black tennis shoes. Currently in the workroom floor. If you would like them removed and then drug alcohol weapons.
1: I copy.
0: Criminal 28, copy. RP to state he may try to harm her and acting malicious.
1: And Rob.
0: I copy, 3 and 23.

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1: I copy.
0: I copy, tune in, Typer.

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0: 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Correction, he's getting ready to leave in a blue SUV. Unknown license plate, unknown direction if he's leaving at the time.
1: Okay. I'm in the area.
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0: distraction for 7, my MP3 is out of.
1: Cardi for 7, I copy. DNA 26. Carlin 28, that mail party is now leaving eastbound on Edison. DNA 27. Carlin 28, he's going to be driving the blue SUV, driving east on Edison.
2: I copy.
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0: 上重音。Hello, Jane. 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
0: Karen, East 8th Avenue with 247's individual.
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0: Priority 3.
1: Party 56, I copy. Card 231.
0: 231.
1: Card 231. Card 256 requesting party 3 on Karen on East 8th Avenue.
0: Same route.
1: I copy. 0935. 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

0: 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Can you show me a Fremont and Linda over the mail party? Crane over Gracewoods.
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1: 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There's a Robert Ocean Fam, Edward Adam Nor Nor, Edward 1208, 1987, Carl Owen 04217 0868.
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2: 4 13 Chichepa. 13 Pablo, go ahead. 34, mile post 17. About 170 with Edward Ida Lincoln. Looks like maybe a David, but let's try 082 Green Dodge pickup.

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0: 256, party came back, protected times one from a Cheryl Flannery. 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

0: 6, you can clear me code Victor and I'll take that.
1: 4256, I copy. This is going to be a personal DoorDash alarm at 400 West Kiowa Avenue. Came in as a Sam Mary Sam message. The company also came in as rapid SOS as a personal emergency, unknown apartment number, unknown vehicle at 400 West Kiowa Avenue.
0: Yeah.
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0: 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Still attached.
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0: The 100 block of 2nd Avenue on a semi trailer. Plate David Boy Queen 37.
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120. I believe this call is, it would be for county. Harlan, so you can copy on the 5 county units in the brush area. Somebody copy up below on a possible ready report. Southbound Highway 71 on the 2.

this is Super 7 traffic. Black Sherman, Colorado Plate, Edward Frank, Queen, George 5-6, and the Toyota Highlander. Great. Take copy of the Toyota.

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1: Super,
0: I have you on to it. Questions on there.

assist 247 traffic. Clear 247. 500 Blackwell Warner, Colorado Plate, correction, Nebraska Plate 61, David 637 on all 4 tours white. Clear 247, 1143.

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Hi, Gabby. 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
0: 710, can you clear that standby? Per 501.
1: Alright, copy. Just confirming 700 or 710?
0: 700, sorry.
1: Alright, copy. Medic 700.
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1: Car 247 at 1300 Bravo Road, in front of the building by the grocery doors. Great trespass citation on a Hispanic 30s male, blue jeans, olive colored t-shirt, glasses, and a white hat. Is soliciting, refusing to leave. Has been asked to leave 6 times. Was in there for 30 minutes to an hour. Unknown drugs, alcohol, weapons at Walmart, the grocery site.
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0: first unit on Hospital Road in Edison. Her 63-year-old male, conscious breathing, victim of fall, fell out of his wheelchair, does not appear injured. On Hospital Road in Edison Street, near the storage units, 1222.
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2: 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He'll be a red Dodge pickup.
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0: 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It's a white Nissan van.
1: 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Can you just 10-9 confirming which dispensary?
0: Livewell.
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0: 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When you're clear.
1: You said 24/7?
0: 24/7 is affirmative. Is there a returning my number from a follow up on an incident that happened earlier at Walmart? Requesting you.
1: Okay, thank you.
0: I copy, patient 05.

247 Trespass. Pardon for nothing. It'll be at Walmart. 241 will be with me at the grocery area. Car 247, just confirming you have a plate and a vehicle description. No plate, this is going to be for trespass. I copy. 1317.

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0: The male party already has it in a carrier. He's just going to be at 3x6, sir.
1: 3x6, I copy. Can you just 10-9 the last part after party has a cat in a carrier?
0: I'm going to meet him at 3x6, sir.
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0: Yes, I'll give you a call.
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1: You've been logged. This is actually going to be an owner for you.
0: Cruiser 516 tonight. Cruiser 516 tonight.
1: This is not animal at large. This is actually going to be an owner's reserve. I'm solid.

0: 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It's going to be a animal release.
1: No, you put in the log so we have it documented that it's just an owner surrender.
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1: 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Is that back yet?

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1: Car 356.
0: 500 South Main Street. It's going to be a red Honda Elantra, no plates.
1: I have the 402.

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0: 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Originally requested pit. 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

0: Tower 297. Tower 297, David Mary, Zebra 73, came back associated with a registered sex offender. Otherwise, it comes back showing expiration 5/2026 on a gold 2000 Chevy Silverado to David Granados Rodriguez, 15/934 Kinneret 20, Fort Morgan.
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Outside in the back patio for a 45-year-old female, conscious breathing, experiencing leg pain in both legs, unable to walk. 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

0: 720.
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0: Detail
1: 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Medic 720, I copy. Also advise she's requesting to go through the back alley. Medic 720, 1460.

0: cars over 7. Follow-up pending. Go ahead. Car 247 at the Fort Morgan Field House, returning the number. RP stated that someone stole his jacket and keys from this location yesterday around 8 p.m. RP called yesterday and spoke to law enforcement already, was told to call back any other information at 1239 East Kyle Avenue. Car 247, I copy. Car 256. Assigned to call pending.
1: Okay.
0: Thank you, 1454.

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0: the Fort Morgan area, Fort Morgan Fire Department, automatic mutual aid, mile marker 75, I-76 westbound, on the south side of the interstate, for a grass fire. At the time of passing, RP could see a large amount of gray smoke, could not see active flames at the time of passing. Unknown structures, livestock, or houses in the area. Just east of mile marker 75, I-76 westbound. Ghost trail's going to be TAC 2 at 1522.
1: Car 59. Coming
0: around. Car 59, 1522.
2: Fire department. Fire department automatic mutual aid for all fire departments. I-76 westbound, mile marker 75. For a report of a grass fire, unknown structures nearby. I-76 westbound, mile marker 75. Go to channel and TAC 2, 1522.
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1: 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Red 36. Red 47. Red 14. Red 59.
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1: 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Red 56. Red 53. 53. 53, I got you. Red 44.
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1: 44, I got you. Red 62. Red 55. Red 57.
6: 57.
1: 57, I copy. Fort Morgan Fire, that gives me a total of 5. Do I have anyone else that can make this call?
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0: All units responding to I-76 West on mile marker 75. Off-duty law enforcement called saying this fire is about 100 feet from a building. At 1528. Quiggins 950.
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3: All units just running to mile marker 75, I-76 westbound. Did have a caller advise that this is also going to be in the median, sort of between I-76 and the interstate. Tried to confirm what that meant. Continue to say that it was in the median of I-76, mile marker 75. I have 1531.

Organized 29, I copy 1532.

0: They they're going to want to try to come down that off-ramp the backwards way. It's in between the off-ramp and the interstate as of right now. We're going to try and get turned around. We went westbound.
1: Copy. And do you believe us and Wiggins can handle this? I can send another department?
0: We could actually probably handle this ourselves.
1: Copy.
0: Actually, Hobby, just come down 76 westbound. There's a turnaround, probably half a mile from where we need to go instead of risking going down backwards on that off ramp.
1: Copy.
2: 9-Paul 302.
3: 76 eastbound at the 75. There is a fire between the exit and the interstate. Fire looks to be en route. Just wanted to notify you in case smoke starts covering the interstate.
1: Sir, Gardena in the area.
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1: Thank you.
2: Morgan, is there for a copy 1534?
4: I'm trying to.
2: All units responding, I-76 eastbound, mile marker 75. Morgan 904, advise all other fire departments can stand down except for Fort Morgan Fire still needs to respond. 1535.
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0: 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We will have the off-ramp shut down to the 74.
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1: Go ahead.
0: We heard your stand down. We're up at 73. You sure you don't need us?
1: That's safe for me. Yeah, it's just a very slow moving grass fire. It's pretty much knocked out right now.
0: Copy that. Have a good day.
1: Copy. Thank you.
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0: units at 311 Lake Street in the front yard. No party named Chris Wilson at the house, acting belligerent and yelling. 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He's getting physical. 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Court 247.
1: Copy, go ahead.
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0: Hello. I copy 1639. Units responding to 311 Lake Street. I lost contact with the RP, and it's an uninitialized number, so I'm unable to call back. Confirm no weapons, unknown drugs. White male, 6 foot, 250 pounds, with a gray beard. Unable to get full description. 1539.

0: it's in the 22,000 block of Highway 144. 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She's trying to take off in a silver Kia license plate, framed Robert Edward III, young Adam. It's taking off with RP's shotgun. RP did say she did throw the shotgun out of the car, heading south on Highway 144 from the 22,000 block of Highway 144. Car 539.
1: 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I'm stuck on traffic here.
0: Car 539, I copy. Car 526.
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1: Two

0: Who's the RP on this call?
1: Car 241, that's unknown. The phone disconnected before we could ask.
0: I copy. Was there a, did you get a phone number on that?
1: It's uninitialized. It's a 911 number.
0: I copy. Thank you.
1: Car 241, I copy 1535.

0: 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Car 5-39. Car 5-39, 601 is en route to your location to relieve you so you can respond to the disturbance if needed.
1: I copy, thank you.
0: Car 5-39, 1547.
2: 526, be advised it's responding from the Analyst Springs area.
0: Car 526, I copy, 1547.

0: responding to 22,000 block of Highway 144. RP stating he no longer needs a response. He was only worried about trying to get his gun back, and since she threw it out, he doesn't need a law enforcement response. So that he will just call somebody to pick him up, and advising the deputies would still possibly respond. 1548.
1: You can call the state clinic, we're still coming.
0: Car 526, can you turn in?
1: You can tell him to stay where he is, we're still responding.
0: Car 526, I can't be 1540. Car 241, just confirming 256 has 1 mile in custody. I copy, just confirming the mail party.
2: Who do you think the party last at Wilson?
0: I copy, 1549.
3: Copy, 1549.

0: dispatch, Park 1331. Park 1331. I didn't copy that last updated info that you aired. Can you air it again, please? Park 1331, RP did advise she did not want law enforcement to respond. And 526 advised to stay where he was and the storm route. I copy. 6 still wants us to respond. Park 1331, I copy. Car 526.
1: 526,
0: that's
1: just around it
0: for
1: right now. I just
0: want to
1: get the full story first.
0: Car 526, I copy. Thank you. I copy 1650. Heaters responding to 23,000 block of Highway 34. Attempted to call RP back to advise him to stay in his spot. Was unable to get an answer as he disconnected the first time at 1550.
1: Five 26, 5 15, Humphrey. 5 26, Humphrey, go ahead.
2: If you haven't, you can slow your response. They're not actively fighting.
1: Kelly.
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Parks 1731, just confirming you and 1332 are in scene.

0: 515, loose livestock, mile marker 66, SS6, eastbound.
1: 515, I copy. Can you advise Dave?
0: I copy, mile marker 66, SS6, eastbound. A gate to the dairy was open, causing at least 6 cows walk through towards the interstate about 2 minutes ago. They're 12 yards from the interstate, mile marker 66, SS6, eastbound.
1: I copy.
0: Break. Parks 1331 and 1332. Parks 1332 and 1331, just confirming, are you guys on scene? Your transmissions aren't going through.

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0: My MVT is temporarily down. What do we have pending?
1: Car 536, just confirming your MVT is down.
0: I think I was just wondering what we have pending.
2: T56 or F551, go now.
1: Car 256, I copy. Car 426, that's negative. There's no calls pending at the time.
0: Copy, thank you.
1: I copy, 605.

0: Tower Units at 311 Southwest Street for a 43-year-old female conscious breathing, experiencing suicidal ideations. At 311 Southwest Street. Could you just be Morgan Mack? Susan Dury. Car 231. Car 231.
1: 231.
0: Car 231, will you be responding to the 311 Southwest Street?
1: 241, I'm on scene. Also 240, still on scene.
0: Car 241, I copy.
1: Van route.
0: Car 231, I copy. Car 241. 231 is now responding to a psych at 311 Southwest Street.

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1: 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Reference this call.
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2: 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Dispatch 231. 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Priority 2.
3: 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Did you say priority 2?
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0: I copy, season 17. Units on Highway 144 status. Stand board. I copy, 16-17.

Our disagree with the affirmative. RP did say to go through Pawnee en route to the back. Okay. Copy 1619.

0: I copy. There's large plumes of black smoke. 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Okay.
1: Unit is winding to 311 Southwest. RP advises to turn on to Pawnee. Continue until it turns right, and they'll be shipping containers. It'll be the first right long driveway right after the shipping containers. 1620.

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1: 23.
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0: 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Are you available for calls?
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0: Yes, ma'am. She's right.
1: Party 3.
0: Can you guys start a call for service for myself at 235 at Baker School for community policing? No status needed.
1: Hi, happy season 23. That's affirmative. Enter Carson Drive through Pawnee and enter through the back. Pass the shipping containers. Hi, happy. Just confirming, are you going to be en route to the psych call?
0: I'm trying to find the other unit.
1: Hi, Kathy. Would you like to be attached to that call?
2: Yes, that'd be great.
1: Hi, Kathy. She's moving forward.
3: Dispatch 231. Do you have an ambulance on standby?
2: 231, we do. We just can't find you guys.
4: 26, I'll guide you guys in. Before you go through, I'll guide you guys in.
2: Okay, go ahead.
4: So on Southwest in the 300 block, that Pawnee with the dirt road, just drive all the way down it to when it curves, and then just take that turn, and you'll see our cars.
2: Okay.

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0: Obi 1023, the fire. It's going to be an on-call patrol burn. No need to set fire.
1: I copy, 1023.

town units in the Wiggins area have prepared a copy of driving complaint. Unknown direction on Highway 34 from mile marker 134. Mile 2. Town units in the Wiggins area airing a driving complaint. Highway 34 from mile marker 134, unknown direction to travel. Originally came in as a 911 welfare check. We notified well. They said it's going to be a ready report. Unknown direction to travel. All they have is a white Ford license plate 8, Mary Charles Adam Young Sam. Unknown state, unknown driving. RP stated that it was a ready report, and that if somebody didn't get there soon, they were going to run them off the road. They did not have further as the party disconnected. Again, this is Highway 34, mile marker 134, unknown direction of travel for a white Ford, 8 Mary Charles Adam Young Sam. That's 1633.

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1: I'm 1023 and show me 10A, code 2.
0: 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Choosing day 4.
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0: Car 231.
1: Lee, clear that location. Being route to San Elizabeth.
0: Car 231, I copy. Choosing day 4.

message made on previous Bolo. No party that well talked to called back and advised that the other driver got off at mile marker 66. I don't know if it was going to be 66A or B. Unknown direction. Female party was making hand gestures. Was unable to confirm with him what those meant. He was making a lot of comments about possibly trying to run her off the road. He is no longer following. Said it's a good thing I'm not. And last known location was mile marker 66. Unknown direction of travel at 1637.

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0: Roger 40 at 138 West Street for commercial burglary alarm in the basement door. I've been the key holder with no answer at 138 West Street at the Big Johnson Construction.
1: Okay.
0: I have 656.

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0: 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I copy 17. Where are you to? Correct, 37.
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1: What? 9237. Ethan Reyes, 9231, called me. He's aware.
0: I copy 1744.
2: Flight 43 and 2, 2729. No positive.
0: Car 543, go ahead.
2: The two-part last name first is going to be Victor Edward Lincoln Adam, Queen Union Edward Zebra. Second part is Mary Edward North, David Ida Ocean Lincoln Adam. First of all, Lexus, 1227 of 03.
0: Car 543, I copy. Party combat clear on a record. Car 543, 1745.

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0: Hi.
1: Lot 2 is trying to get hold of you. Car 543, I did find that party changing the name. Came back revoked, habitual traffic offender, and adult state ID. Also has a no protective party protection order, as well as a NICS denied a transaction file.
0: I copy.
1: Car 543, 1749.

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1: Car 240.
0: New attached kitchen, where can I get that?
1: Car 240, copy. Multi will have that for you.

0: Punch 4, did you copy?
1: Sorry, I went to lock you. Disregard.
0: I copy 1757.